0: was it?
1: Yeah,
0: was it?
1: I tapped in. Yeah, I tapped in a lot. Yeah. You know what I'm saying? Like, I tapped in a lot. The music scene out there is unreal. And it's crazy, though, because I remember, you know, back in that time with New York, it was real. Like, you feel me? Like, it's a lot of watered down. Everybody, when they hear New York now, they think of drill music.
0: Right.
1: That's all they think. They think it's just about drill. Like, nah, we was like the mecca of hip hop. Like, you feel me? We had all genres. You know what I'm saying? We was making music. That's what we really did, was make music. You feel me? But now everybody here in New York, and they just think of drill. So it changed a lot. You know what I'm saying? And I ain't gonna hold you, no, drill music goes so far. When someone making music, real music like that, everybody can relate to and hear and feel, you know what I'm saying?

0: And then what really impressed me the most was your versatility.
1: Yeah.
0: You know, you could really go from one direction and entirely go another direction. And then you almost don't even sound like yourself.
1: Yeah, facts.
0: Like you got a lot of voices.
1: Yeah, facts.
0: And that's very critical to success. Yeah. Like even with the record that I got right now, Blast, that just came out. People wouldn't have never saw that coming from me.
1: Yeah, yeah.
0: Because
1: they
0: don't know that I possess that. You know what I mean?
1: Yeah, yeah.
0: And that's what comes from like when you
1: within.
0: When you,
1: it comes in within. I know, man.
0: And, and

0: community. It's really an obligation if you really understand the culture.
1: Yeah.
0: It's our job to break the talent.
1: Facts.
0: Like, I think a lot of times these DJs forget that. And they just want to play Drake for the 150. Like, bro, we don't need to play Drake another 75 more times. He's going to get that. So, and that's really, it has a lot to do with the reason why I stayed on this platform as opposed to going over to commercial radio. Because I could have did that easily. I've been there. You know what I mean? So, but listen, let's get into this new music. I think I'm gonna let you pick.
1: I'm excited about this.
0: Yeah, man, that's what I'm talking about.
1: I mean, shit, you can go.
0: Let's. What you want to go first?

0: shit's fire.
1: Let's take it out. Let them know what it is, bro.
0: Made my way to you. I just dropped a video that's soon gonna be out to this song specifically, you know. So, you know, this going on my new mixtape that I'm dropping called Mad Max.

0: Hacho Mancini. Yeah, that's a nice little vibe right there, brother.
1: Yeah, man.
0: That's a nice little vibe. So you're engineering your own sessions and everything.
1: Yeah, I do all my songs. I mix.
0: So let's talk about that for a minute, because you know the level of skill you have to be able to have to meticulously put yourself on record, run back to the press record. You gotta have the microphone right there. What you got? The microphone right there.
1: Every track you hear, I did sitting down.
0: Okay.
1: I didn't even write it.
0: Even crazier.
1: I did, like, you know, I punched in. You know what I'm saying? I like to make music, like, free of mind.
0: Yes.
1: I don't really like writing. I feel like whatever the mind tells me to do, I do. So at that moment, it's just what I'm feeling, how I'm feeling. I just go in like that, and I put, it's like basically I'm putting a song together by pieces.
0: Yeah. I can hear it. So you have the mic pretty much like right next to you, like sitting right there.
1: Yep.
0: Yeah. So and then you probably like all the way deep in. So it's, that's
1: all
0: like
1: way
0: a
1: deep
0: com-
1: in, I'm
0: you. I, it's very personal.
1: Yeah.
0: You know what I mean? So you could tell there's an intimacy that also that's what helps with the connection to the audience.
1: Facts.
0: Because it's like you bearing your soul.
1: Yeah.
0: That song like you could really the connection, bro. And that's what it was. So that's all. Let's get into another one, man. We could do
1: Take You Higher. That's like a, this gonna give you like a, you feel like you back in the 90s type vibe. Yeah. It's real good, man. This for the ladies right here. Take You Higher.
0: Alright, let's check this out. It's Hacho Mancini. This joint's called Take You Higher. Check it out.
1: Saturday night. Let's
0: go.
1: It.

0: me subscribe to this right now. Just subscribe to your channel, mm-hmm. Hey, bro. So, yeah, because we might have to go a little bit into this bag too. Like, yeah. You know what I mean? Because you know now all the records that I have right now, are they more geared towards vibe, R&B type vibe?
1: No, I actually have, you know, I got harder records, you know, that I do too, you know.
0: So. No, but what I'm saying, not you as an artist, but the records that you sent me that I was playing. Yeah, are those the more the smooth ones?
1: Nah, so the records that I gave you is for the new top tape I'm about to drop. It's called Mad Max. So I ain't let nobody hear this.
0: Oh, like, so you hear playing? We playing exclusives,
1: yeah,
0: right,
1: yeah,
0: now.
1: Yeah, this is straight exclusives. Nobody ain't, you know, here. It's been like you the first.
0: Oh, I feel
1: first
0: privileged.
1: Person out, you know
0: I feel,
1: what I mean?
0: I feel privileged to be able to break the records, brother. So, that's what's up.
1: I don't know when I want to drop it.
0: So let's get through some more of these then, man. While I got this going on, what we got next?
1: We got
0: so what you want to do?
1: All right, let's do Will I See You Again. This to my mother. You know what I mean? Basically, I was like talking to my moms or whatever. You know what I mean? RIP my mother. You feel me? But yeah, this track is called Will I See You Again.
0: All right, let's get into it.

Like, honestly, like, that, you need to make a video for that. Like, you know what I mean? Like, when you get ready to do your rollout, bro, and you start trying to, like, you know, let's... We need to make sure that we, you know what I mean? Because we were just having that discussion about when it comes to building your team and things like that. Like, one thing that goes understated is I'm very good with placement and order and knowing how to set up a rollout and how to connect certain records to each other to get the maximum bang in that regard. You know what I mean? And, you know, you have, you literally have everything you need. Like, you know what I mean? As

0: brings you a larger audience.
1: So.
0: Like, no matter how many other great bangers, because you got Heat, you got all that stuff. But it be those types of records. You know what I mean? Like, when you look at, what's his name? Lil Durk.
1: Yeah.
0: The joint we got with J. Cole, that's not his best record ever. But, bro, that's doing maximum numbers. Because it's connecting to the most people worldwide. And that's the key. It's like, you got to understand, there's a difference between making music for yourself and making music for the world. And understanding if you're trying to have a career, where you gonna go with this? Hold on, let me see. Hold on one second.

0: Is this Detail?
1: This is Mr. Everyday.
0: Oh, hi. Can I request a song?
1: Can you request a song? Are you listening right now?
0: I am. You hear it in the background?
1: Yeah, I hear it. Yep, I hear it now. Yeah, say hi to Honcho Mancini. That's my guest that I got in here right now. That's his music that you've been listening to. Yeah, you hear her? Can you hear her? Oh, that's right. You want the headphones on. Here, hold on. Put it. I have a conversation with the lovely lady. Introduce yourself real quick.
2: Hello.
0: Oh, me? Hello.
2: All right, how you doing?
0: Good. How are you?
2: I'm good.
0: You sound very nice on the phone. I just wanted to, like, hear some music. Play some of your

0: play some City Girls.
1: What's her name?
2: All right, for sure. That's for sure. What's your name?
0: Lori. It's Lori.
2: Lori.
1: Shout out to Lori, man, on the check-in, man. We appreciate you, sweetheart. You know.
0: Oh, we love you so much. Shout out to you.
1: Lori, this is Mr. Everyday. That's we shouting you out right now on the radio right now. You know what I mean? We appreciate you tapping
0: Thank
1: in.
0: You, Mr.
1: You know,
0: Everyday. Oh, love you.
1: Oh, you're welcome. Thank you so much. So you know, this is my Saturday show, Block Giants. It's called Raw and Uncut. Every Saturday is 10 to midnight. You know, I play raw, uncut music, street MCs and things like that. And then every Thursday from 8 to 10, I have a show called Past Life Radio, where the first hour I play throwbacks from the '80s and nineties and 2000. And then from
0: nine,
1: oh no, it's fire. And then from 9 to 10, I break records, I break new artists, and I have the next level. So in 2014, they voted my show the best radio show in the 518. You know what I mean? And now I have a podcast called The Next Level. I'm doing my season 3 launch party this Thursday, 8 to 10. So, you know, you're more than welcome to come out. It's in Clifton Park at the Wicked Eatery. It's right off of Route 9. Like, right if you're coming on, you're going on the Northway, and you get off at Exit 9, you make a right off of 9.
0: Exactly. Yeah,
1: it's like a billiard place. Listen,
0: there.
1: No, it's an all-white affair, too. So, dress in all-white. Come in your best all-white dress-up. You know what I mean? And I got all time. Let me tell you something. Nah, you good. I'll take you any amount of pounds. I want you in the building. I want you in the building. So listen. 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It's Everyday space Daymr. 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
0: I'm tuning in.
1: So check. So
0: I'm tuning in.
1: So I want you in the building. If you can invite your friends.

0: Like, we giving away merch. Like, yeah, it's gonna, like, just everybody who comes in automatically gets one raffle ticket just for the merch alone. You know? Yeah, please pull up. It's gonna be, and on top of that, it's an indoor outdoor facility. So there's a stage on the inside, stage on the outside. You can eat. There's food. There's drinks. There's everything. Yep.
1: So,
0: yeah, you can smoke outside and everything. Yep. And it holds like 150 just on the outside alone. So yeah, it's fire. And I think it's honestly, between me, if you had to ask me, I would say this is going to be the biggest event of the year for us. You know what I mean? Because it's this Thursday coming up. It's this Thursday. Yep, it's an all-white affair. It's called the Season 3 Launch Party. And you could go online, too. Like, if you go on anywhere on Facebook and just put in Mr. Everyday or Season 3 or the Next Level Launch Party, it'll all pop up. We all over social media and everything. So, matter of fact, you should follow me, and I'm going to tag you in. I'll put you on my list. I'll put you on my list. Yep, I'll put you on my list. Yeah, Mr. Everyday. MR space EVERY space DAY. Mr. Everyday. I have my own Facebook page as well as Past Life Radio. That's the radio station page. So just find me on there. Find me on there and DM me, and I'll set you up. For sure. I'll literally put you on my guest list. You know what I mean? And so, you know what I mean? Just tap in with me, because, you know, you keep tapping, you're supporting us right now, and I really appreciate that. But it's going to be lit.
1: We'll see you on Thursday.
0: Yes.
1: Some music. Me and my girls are listening.
0: Yes. Yes. Hey, ladies, I appreciate y'all for tapping in with me. So, yeah, so you said you had a song you wanted to play?
1: Yeah, I want to play City Girls. Play some City Girls.
0: Some City Girls. All right, we'll get it. So I'm going to finish playing Honcho, because he's only here until about 11 o'clock. So when I get into...
1: Oh, it's okay. Yeah.
0: No, I'm gonna get to it though. I'm gonna get to it on the second.

0: And
1: tell me your name one more time.
0: Lori.
1: It's Lori. Okay, not Laura, but Lori.
0: Lori and Stace. My girl Stace.
1: Stace?
0: Correct.
1: Stace?
0: Yes.
1: Okay, Lori and Stace. I appreciate y'all. Tap in with me. Stay tapped in with me. You too. Thank you.
0: I will. Okay.
1: Yo, shout out to Lori and Stace, man. I appreciate both of you tapping in with me. You know, it's Mr. Everyday, man. I'm here doing what we do. Hot show, bro. Let's get back to it, bro. So we got to get into this next record. So what we got next?
2: We're going to spice it up. Give them ooh, ooh, ooh.
1: Okay, we're going to give them ooh, ooh, ooh.
2: Yeah.
1: This Hot Show Mancini, this joint called ooh, ooh, ooh.
2: Ooh, ooh, ooh, ooh, man.
1: I got you, Lori.
2: Real for real.
3: Oh, yeah. Cash out.

0: can't just come up in here and do that once. You can't just come up here and do that once. Yo, this is this is exclusive, yo. Hacho Playing Media is exclusive right now, man. I break records. Come on, stop playing with me, 518. Your boy's in the building. It's Mr. Everyday. Hacho Mancini. This is check it out.
1: Indian life.
2: Oh, yeah. Cash out.
0: Let's go.

0: It's a celebration for life, man. Celebration for life and love and just being able to just, you know, do and continue to do what we do that makes us happy. You know what I mean? And making music for the world. You know what I'm saying?
1: Show.

0: Hancho Mancini in the building, you know. And also, you know, we go after we get through this and we get to the second hour, you know, because I wanted to make sure that I just, you know, focused on my guy so he could really, like, you know, make a deeper connection out here, because he's been out here doing it. And, you know, a lot of times some of the best talent you're not hearing out here. Yo. You know what I mean? And, you know, and a lot of times we get force feed certain things. So it's like my job as a curator and as a tastemaker is to make sure that they're getting that organic. Everything's organic at Past Life Radio. You know what I mean? I'm always going to give them what they're not getting. You know what I'm saying? So I appreciate you, brother, man. The music is fire. You know, you never disappoint. Ever. Yeah. Never disappoint, man. You know, let's see what else we got going on now. So we did ooh ooh ooh.
1: Yeah.
0: We did made my way to you, right?
1: Yeah.
0: We did take you higher, right?
1: Yeah.
0: So we still got you ain't care. Did we do you ain't care yet?
1: Nah, we ain't.
0: Okay.
1: Care.
0: So we ain't do you ain't
1: right
0: care.
1: This one and then, right here is like, okay. I made this because I really was going through, like, really feeling like no one cared. You know what I'm mm-hmm. saying? Like, from friends to chicks to whatever, like, I just feel like I'm out here on my dolly, you know what I'm saying? Right. I started off with 100 men around me, you feel me?
0: Yeah, I hear you.
1: Spartans. And then, you know, I look around and it's like, where they go, you know?
0: Right.
1: So,
0: I understand.
1: Yeah.
0: And you know, that's honestly what made me tap in with you, because I was like, when you was putting certain messages out there,
1: yeah,
0: what you was putting down, I was picking up.
1: Yeah.
0: You feel me? And I was like, you know, brother, he got a special talent about him. He just won't have the right energy around him
1: right
0: now.
1: The right energy.

0: becoming a millionaire is why you may become a millionaire, because we gonna level up. Level up. Support. Yo. Like, I'll never forget, shout out to Kia Sean out in ATL. I was actually trying to get connect you with him, but it did. Like, you kind of came back right before when I was making that connection. But but Kia Sean is like, you know, he's a GOAT. Atlanta, like, he's from Memphis, Tennessee. You know what I mean? He knew Dolph and all that. He came up in there, and then he moved to Atlanta. So now he's a big dog out there, and he's one of my, you know, I dare to say mentor, because we almost peers in a way. Yeah. But he taught me so much that I almost, in a way, sometimes look at him as a mentor. Okay. So he does, he's a senior VP for Sony Publishing. You know what I mean? Because, you know, I do the Sony distribution deal. I run a division of Sony. So, you know, I'm connected in those Sony circles. And he always told me, like, you know, what you got to always remember every day is that support begets support. And what he was really trying to say is, like, you know, you gotta pour in to situations and pour into people. You can't expect somebody to give you back if you're not giving, And then there's certain situations where you could be given and they're not reciprocating the energy you're giving them. Yeah, you know what I mean? So, in a lot of aspects, you know, you at that crossroads right now with life, where you're starting to see everything exactly for how it is.
1: I'm seeing everything.
0: You're seeing everything for how it is.
1: Yo, that's crazy. You're saying, you know? I'm seeing everything. Yeah. It's tunnel vision.
0: And the thing is, it's gonna make you a better artist, though.
1: Way better.
0: You know what I mean?
1: Way
0: because
1: better.
0: You're really tapping into the emotion and the vibe and the realness of it. Never mind the fake stuff that a lot of dudes dudes be like fabricating things. Like, right. You're tapped in, like, yo, that's what I'm saying. Like, everything is intimate, everything is a real connection. Those are real vibes.

0: Hello?
1: Can you hear me?
0: Yes, I can.
1: Hi, Joe. Check this out. I got a surprise for you. Listen to this.
0: What's up, cousin? Calling from North Carolina.
1: Connection, family connections here tonight.
2: Building, you know that. You know that.
1: Tell us
0: you're
1: live.
0: What's going on with you?
2: You live on air, cuzzo. You live on air.
0: That's good. Listen, all the way from North Carolina, just wanted to let you know we love you.
2: Yes.
0: Absolutely love you. And I fucks with you, cuz.
2: Yes, yes, for sure, cuzzo. I love you too. For sure.
0: Absolutely. So proud of you. So proud.
2: Thank you. Thank you. Appreciate that.
0: Your shit is fire. I'm so proud.
2: That's cuzzo right there.
1: Yeah. So I just want to do that for you. I know that real connection's real. I know that mean a lot to him too. What's your name, sweetheart?
0: My name is Crystal.
1: Crystal?
0: Yeah.
1: So thank you for tuning in. Thank you for tuning in and everything. You know, we gonna get back
0: absolutely.
1: We're gonna get back to his music and everything and once again, thank you and you stay blessed. All right now?
0: All right, appreciate you.
1: You're welcome. Yes, sir. Yeah, bro, you got him calling in.
2: Yeah, you know that, man. You know?
1: You got him calling in, man.
2: I come back out the woodwork. I come back out the shell, man.
1: You got him calling in. Show. So, yeah, bro, like I said, like, the vibe, man, the vibe is real dope. You know what I mean? Like, everything you've been doing and you consistent. That's to me, like, musically consistent. So now, like I said, behind the scenes, we're going to discuss the business. You know what I mean?
2: Yeah,
1: and get to it. Like, starting with Thursday, August 10th, Clifton Park at Wicked Eatery.

0: Was it one time? Did we do one time yet? All right, so we're going to go into to this next joint. This is Hancho Mancini. He's playing us nothing but exclusives right now. This man is like a one-man band. He like literally is doing everything himself. You know what I mean? So check this out. This joint's called One Time.
1: With me only for one night. Sorry, baby. I only do what I can.
0: Yeah. Go ahead. You let them know what this is, yo.
1: Yo, this track right here is called One Time. You know what I'm saying? Like, this that real just highway music. You know what I mean? Talking this stuff. You know what I mean?

0: Like he was doing that many songs in a day. Like
1: people will tell you that know me, I can make a whole tape in one day.
0: Wow.
1: Yeah. Like
0: that's a great work ethic, man.
1: Yeah. I love
0: Listen, we gotta get you all the way up.
1: Yeah, that's what I'm saying. You know what I mean?
0: Gotta get you all the way up.
1: I'm coming out the shell, man. Like I really want to let the world know it's really

0: That is heat.
1: Yeah.
0: Bro, you got the animated video.
1: My bro, exclusive material. Made that my brother, my heart.
0: Oh, Brian. I gotta tap in with him because I got
1: Brian. Yeah, his Instagram is exclusive material.
0: Oh yeah, we gotta write soon. Yeah, you gotta give me that information. You gotta get it. Because his work is fire. Bro, listen. That video was so charismatic. He got you with the ski mask on, walking around. You blowing kush in the air. You got the strip club throwing money up. This is all animated. Listen, if you go right now, if you want to check this out, this is fire. This is he doesn't even have the right amount of numbers on this. We need to run these numbers up. This is fire. This joint is called Honcho. It's Honcho Mancini. Spelled Mancini. Excuse me. Honcho Mancini. Honcho. MACINI. Honcho Mancini. And when I tell you, his video is called In Your City. Bro, it's so fire. It's very entertaining. I enjoyed watching that while the song was playing. I was like, yo, look at the car running around, throwing money up in the air. He's in the drop top. First he's driving shorty in the drop top, then she's driving in the drop top. That was lit. Yeah, listen, you wanna really get a nice video, a nice joint, and enjoy yourself. Honcho Mancini, the joint's called In Your City, and it's on YouTube. The video's on YouTube. Bro, that's heat, bro. I like what you're doing, bro. I really enjoying the music and just, you know, the vibe and really what it is, man. It's fresh. I like when I could hear something and it's engaging and I'm excited to hear it and it's entertaining and it's fun. I didn't get nothing like that, you know, a lot of times you got these artists, they clones. And they just trying to be like everybody else or do what they think else. Or to do what they think is hot. They don't have a mind for themselves. It's clear that you've had your own vision with this whole time, man. It's clear that you had your own vision. Matter of fact, brother, I gotta applaud you for this, brother, right now. Yes, sir. Yeah, my brother. Yeah, so we almost at that 11, actually it's 11 o'clock right now. So I'm gonna go right in with my record. If you don't know, we got the Next Level launch party season 3, August 10th. It's in at the Wicked Eatery in Clifton Park. You know, you can Google that, you'll find it. We got a lot of great performances. It's a meet and greet. I'm networking. I got some executives in the building as well. It's going to be a really great time. We're going to party. We're going to have fun. We're going to eat. We're going to drink. It's going to be a great experience, man. One thing that I do, every year, this is happening. I throw this party every year for every season that I come out with. This is season 3. I did last year season 2. I did it Albany. This year I'm doing it Clifton Park because I wanted to make sure that we had a good venue that people could relax and lounge. And if any type of person you was, if you was an introvert, you'll still be able to go somewhere and chill and just vibe and hear music while you sitting out on the patio putting something in the air and having a drink. I wanted to account for every

0: y'all hear my bro record real quick.
1: Five one eight. This is Mr. Everyday. My single is called Blast. 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

0: so I got the cosign. That's what I'm talking about.
1: Yo, let's hear it first. I got Honcho Mancini first up for the remix. You heard?
2: That's it. Yeah, put you on blast. Yeah, you gotta stop putting these people on blast.
1: Stop playing. Yo, stop playing with us. Stop playing with me, Honcho Mancini, out here.

0: you know. 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
1: Right across the elevator.
0: Down the elevator, downstairs. When you come out, hold on a second. Let me get this music, man. Listen. I'm gonna get Lori City Girls on in a second. Let me just get this next joint. This joint's called Gun 'Em Down. 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
1: This Block Giants run uncut. It's Mr. Everyday, man. 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

0: Christmas every day. 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
0: 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It's real activities. Four Boy Deuce, what up?
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0: Yo, come on, man. 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

0: 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If you don't know, you know now. Mike?
1: Yeah!
2: Yo, come on, 518 Great.
1: Remy, we got
2: LNS.
3: Yeah.
2: You're right. 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

0: Hey, what up, Swan? 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

0: 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It's Mr. Everyday. Fat Joe, Pete Gutter. Let's go, home big.
1: Yeah, yeah, yeah. Joe Crack, Fat Joe. Albany, stand up.

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1: Yeah. 50 years.
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1: 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I'm your host, DJ Dirty Hot Water Hot Dog. Bad morning, America. Tonight's show is going to be just a bunch of hardcore music from Pittsburgh, Pennsylvania. I got some close friends from there, and it's a nice city. It's Duolingo HQ is there. That's about what I know. There's a show on Friday at the Rat Den, with Kakos, Alter, and Casket. It's going to be awesome. I'm always excited to hear Casket playing. But yeah, let's get right into it after pull up the Ozzy Osbourne drunk driving PSA that I love. In the meantime, I'm buying I have to get a new phone because my old one is had the schnitzel, and oh boy, is that it's exhausting. I spent more time doing more time doing that than doing homework. It is apologies for the delay. It's right over here.
2: Hi, this is Ozzy Osbourne. For many years, you know I've had a drink problem, and I'm trying to battle that problem every single day. But one thing I don't do, I don't drive my car when I'm drinking. I get someone to drive me. Do not drink and drive. It's the stupidest thing. If you drink, just don't drive. Not only are you going to hurt yourself, you may hurt some other person, and you wouldn't want that on your conscience, would you?
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You're listening to WCDB Albany, and on August 22nd, there is a show at PetSmart in Troy. It is their Screamo Fest, and the lineup is Purple Gas Bubble, Roblox Tycoon, Mayfly, Snuggle Babies, and You Must Accept Yourself, Therefore Nothing But Darling is here. Doors are at 7, music's at 8. There's also a bunch of vendors there, so it'll certainly be quite a fun time. I know me and a bunch of other DJs are going to be there, so come on, you know, come down, say hi. It'll be a great time, I hope. You just heard the song Fast and Loose by Motorhead, and up next is Love Bites by Judas Priest. And today I was like, I don't know. I kind of want to do a song inspired by the first set I ever did, because the semester is like right about to start. So I'm doing all like heavy metal. Some of it I call dad metal. So yeah, if you want to hear stuff like Dio, Motorhead, a lot more Motorhead. What else? Traitor's Gate, Anthrax. All good stuff. Yeah, I'm really excited. It's going to be a great time. I'm also really excited for the semester to start because a lot of our equipment has been breaking over the summer, so

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0: You're listening to WCDB Albany, and on August 28th, there's a goth night at No Fun in Troy. Doors are at 7, music's at 8, so if you're into industrial, darkwave, EBM, goth, you might want to check it out. You just heard the song The Last in Line by a classic, Dio. Up next, I have a favorite song of mine, Blood, Guts, and Beer by Tank. That was recommended to me by DJ Gay Dog, who I don't know if he's doing a set next semester, so kind of sad, but it is what it is. And then after that, I have Let It Loose by Savage, and then Power Hungry by Victim. I'm playing all, like, heavy metal, a lot of, like, British metal, stuff like that. I don't know. But if that sounds like your thing, make sure to stay tuned after a quick PSA.
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2: Hi, I'd like to report a bear hug.
1: Uh-huh. Okay.
2: Well, we were building a bonfire, and I saw some, like, dry brush and leaves around, so, you know, I said to move the bonfire somewhere else, and out of nowhere, Smokey Bear shows up and hugs me.
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2: Yeah.
1: 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It hits him close to home. 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So that's pretty special to get a hug from Smokey Bear.
2: So it was him. Hey, guys, I told you it was Smokey.
1: Okay, well, congratulations, my friend. And thanks for calling. 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
1: Lackle, lackle.
0: Get the knife.
1: I got the cards.
0: Come closer.
1: Lackle, lackle.
0: Get the knife.
1: I got the cards.
0: Get the knife.
1: Lackle, lackle.
0: Come closer.
1: Lackle, lackle.
0: Get the knife.
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0: You're listening to WCDB Albany with DJ Specimen, and on June 19th, there is a show at PetSmart in Troy. The lineup is Smog Moss, Intrinsic Spin, and Ventry Hill. The doors are at 7, music's at 8. I personally know somebody at Ventry Hill, and they are quite good. I'll be there tomorrow. I'm excited. It's going to be a lot of fun. You just heard the song Soul Sacrifice by Cathedral, and up next is Crippled Wizard by Koff. For the past, hour, I've been playing all doom metal, and guess what? I'm gonna be playing more for the next hour. So yeah, if that sounds like your thing, make sure you stay tuned after a quick PSA.
1: 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Time to put out this campfire.
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1: Oh, did you now? 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What's first?
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You're listening to WCDB Albany, and you just heard the song Haunter of the Dark by Koff. For the last 2 hours, I've been playing only new metal, so a lot of Candlemass, what else, Pentagram, stuff like that. And up next is my last song for the night, LSD by Electric Wizard. Enjoy.

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Hello, Capital District. You're listening to WCDB Albany. I'm DJ Lesson 3. You're listening to Silent Hill, and the song you just heard was I Can Tell You About Pain by Converge. Today's set theme is just a bunch of metalcore, death metal, and heart, just deathcore and stuff like that. I'm playing a bunch of new songs as well throughout the set, so if that sounds like your thing, maybe stay tuned. Anyway, up next is the song Moonshield by In Flames off of the lovely Just Erase. Well, it's just called the Just Erase, but I think it's a lovely album. Anyway, enjoy.

Hello, Capital District. Once again, you're listening to WCDB Albany on Silent Hill. I'm DJ Lesson 3, and the song you just heard was Children of Bodom by Children of Bodom. Up next, I have a song by a band called Asuk. The song is War Torn. And before I get into that, I'm going to shout out an event that's going on. This is specifically for our radio station versus another radio station. It's WCDB versus WRPI. Battle of the Bands. We, on WCDB side, got Daisy Chain and Gaslight, and we're going up against Pseudosky and Totally Confused. It's going to be happening next week, Saturday, April 25th, doors 7, music 8, as per usual for no fun. And yeah, it's going to be a good time. I'm excited to go. Again, that is Daisy Chain, Gaslight versus Pseudosky, Totally Confused. And that's WCDB versus WRPI station. Anyway, I'll just go through the songs I've played over the last 25-ish minutes. As I mentioned, the song you just heard was Children of Bodom by Children of Bodom. Before that, you heard Conduit by Converge, which I got to see live with the lovely DJ Didelphide, who is in the room right now. And it was fun going all the way to the city on a whim to see Converge and Poison the Well and Spy. And we missed Balmora, very unfortunately. But we will be able to see them. And I might shout out that event in the second hour. I mean, I guess I could shout it out now, but stay tuned if you want to hear about that event. That Balmora and Holder are playing in Albany. Well, actually in Troy. Anyway, before I played Conduit, I played Slaughter Day by Autopsy. Before that, I played Inconsolable by Holder. Before that, I played Moonshield by In Flames. And before that, I played I Can Tell You About Pain, also by Converge. And they played both those songs live. Again, up next, you're going to hear awesome song called War Torn by the band Asuk. And then you're going to hear, you know, things that are more on the deathcore and metalcore side of things for a bit. And then we're going to get back into, you know, the death metal side of things. But yeah, I hope you all enjoy. And I have not much else to say.

0: Hello, Capital District. You're listening to WCDB Albany. I'm DJ Lesson 3, and the song you just heard was Psycho Frame. You've been tuned in to Silent Hill for the past about hour and 5 minutes. And I've just been playing metalcore, death metal, and deathcore. That's basically it. I've been playing new music. The next song I'm going to play for you guys is also going to be very new. But before I get into that, I just wanted to go through the last few songs I just played. For the song you just heard, which was Endless Agonal Devotion by Psycho Frame, you heard The Way Things Should End by Torn Open, which is their new single. It dropped almost a month ago, so not quite completely new, but you know what I mean. For that, you heard Adversary by Immolation off their brand new album. Like, it came out last Friday. And it is my favorite album of the year so far. It is excellent, strong recommendation from me, especially if you like death metal. And if you like death metal and you haven't heard of Immolation, I feel like you're sleeping, like actually like asleep currently, which is fair. It is 1 in the morning. Before that, you heard... can I say Molesting the Decapitated?
1: Well, you just did, so...
0: Devourment made a song that happens to be called Molesting the Decapitated. FCC, please don't come for me. Before that, you heard Extermination of My Filthy Species by Skinless. Before that, you heard Heartwork by Carcass. Before that, you heard Hammer of Heresy by Fatal Realm featuring Cross of Disbelief. And before that, you heard Infernal Desolation by Jakarthus and Sans Guzab. I can't say this band's name, and that's kind of why I don't listen to them. No offense, but I straight up can't say their name, and I feel bad. I can't even be like, oh, yeah, I'm a fan of Sans Guzabog. Before that was Broken and Curled by Nailed Shut's album that came out this year. It came out a month ago? 2 months ago?
1: A month ago.
0: A month ago. Nice. And before that, I played Tell Slater Not to Wash His D**K off of Count Your Blessings, which is going to be getting redux, I guess you could call it, very soon. What are they calling it? Repented. They're calling it a repented version. But yeah, they're doing a redux of it, which I'm excited to see what they do for the 20th anniversary. And I believe that's every song I talked about before, perhaps, maybe. Actually, no, I didn't mention War Torn by Asuk, but I mentioned that before I played it. Anyway, the next song is going to be Hum of Hurt by Converge. But before I get into that, I'm going to shout out an event. I shouted it out earlier, but I'm just going to shout it out again. WCDB versus WRPI's Battle of the Bands. On WCDB Albany's side, us, we got Daisy Chain and Gas Leak versus Pseudosky and Totally Confused on RPI's side. That's going to be April 25th, which I think is next Saturday. Door 7, Music 8, and that's going to be at No Fun in Troy. Anyway, I'm going to play a quick PSA, and then we're going to get right back into the music. The next song you're going to hear is Hum of Hurt by Converge, because they're releasing another album this year, because they're, like, insane. But yeah, I hope you all enjoy.
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Ladies and gentlemen, welcome to our program. This is Mr. WCDB Albany, and each and every one of you is wonderful in your own special way. I'd like to play something special for you right now, because you deserve it.

Hello, Capital District. Once again, for the last time, you've been tuned in to WCDB Albany. Sorry, I moved the mic out of the way. Anyway, I've been DJ LS3. You've been tuned in to Silent Hill. The song I just played was Grave Robbery by Away With Words. Before that, I played All That Remains by Bolt Thrower. Before that, I played Autumn by Plague Thy Child. Before that, I played Slaves to Substances by Suicide Silence. Before that, I played Botchla by Poison the Well. Before that, I played Painted Face by Breach. Before that, I played Ear to Ear by Whitechapel. Before that, I played Never Ending Teeth by Afterbirth. Before that, I played Here and After by Immolation. Before that, I played Ophelia by Balmora and Holder. Before that, I played Thoroughbreds by Poison the Well. And before that, I played Home of Hurt by Convert. So yeah, that's caught up to speed to everything I play this hour. I'm going to play one more track for you guys off my favorite album of all time. And it's one of my favorite songs of all time. We got Hang 'em High by My Chemical Romance. I've been DJ Listen 3. Tune in next week if you want to hear me again. And yeah, this has been Silent Hill. Hope you all enjoy.

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2: All right, brothers and sisters, we're back. This is Catholic Radio. We're talking about God tonight. God and all his gab and all those glorious gifts he be giving to us every day. You got any questions about God, you call me. You know the number. You know the hotline number. I can see my hotline number lighting up right now. Let's take my first caller. Son, you on the air.
3: Hello?
2: Yes, son. Talk.
3: Am I on the air?
2: Yes, you are, son.
3: Okay, can I make a request? Can you play Private Plane?
2: No, son, you don't understand. Sure. This is Catholic Radio.
3: Okay, all right, that's good. Can you play Ween?
2: No,
3: you play something by the band Ween?
2: Son, no, this is Catholic Radio.
3: It's
2: we
3: a
2: don't.
3: Cool band. It's
2: we don't.
3: Ween.
2: We don't play.
3: Can
2: play no,
3: oh,
2: son.
3: Cool. Can you play something by Billy Bragg? He has
2: no,
3: like a
2: son,
3: new
2: you
3: album,
2: don't understand.
3: You know?
2: You know,
3: he does
2: son,
3: that song, Sexuality.
2: No, this
3: you know?
2: Catholic.
3: Sexuality.
2: No, we talk about God. Son, son. We don't have sex here on this radio station. This is Catholic Radio. There is no sex.
3: Oh, you mean this isn't WCDB?
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8: 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You're listening to the Late Night Drive on WCDV Albany with your girl, DJ Trill X Rissa. And I will be your host for the next hour on this beautiful Friday night, giving you some vibes for the ride. But before we buckle in and get this

Hey, hey, hey, loves. It is about that time. Our drive is coming to an end. But if you like what you're hearing so far, you can follow me on Apple Music at Trillex Rissa. That is TRILLXRISA. And save this playlist under today's date. But before we end this drive and park our ride, I want to give a special, special shout out to my beautiful mom and Papa Joe listening to the late night drive at home. I love you guys so, so, so much. And thank you for always tuning in. So now we shall end this drive and park our ride with Hella Jealous by Tyler Lewis. Thank you for listening to the late night drive. And always remember that you are loved.

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Enjoy!

Hello, you are listening to WCDB Albany. I'm your host, DJ Dirty Water Hot Dog, and you just heard Talkin' Shirt from Grand Street. Something I'd like to shout out is is tomorrow in about quick math, serious here a second. So that is five. In about 20 hours is the clown show from at the Rat Den. I'm not sure if the clown horns registered. The clown horns registered. All right. The clown show with When We Dance.

0: Hi, this is Ozzy Osbourne. 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
1: Alrighty, everyone. Those were some local earworms and one of my favorite PSAs to play. You just heard, it was Drenched from Flat Wounds and Get the F Out from Violent Streets and Trevor Grant Street. Up next is Illusions of Certainty, Beyond the Realm, and Reclamation from Casket, Ice Queen, and Selfish Act, respectively. These are all new, released this year. I had the pleasure of seeing the first two on Saturday at Halfway to Wizard Fest, alongside Skenectovoids, Keikos, and Age of Pain was their first show. Haven't heard them before. They're great. Anyway, this is Illusions of Certainty from Casket, Beyond the Realm from Ice Cream, Beyond the Radiation Belt from Ice Queen, and Reclamation from Selfish Act. Enjoy.

0: Alrighty, everyone. Yeah, that was selfish act. They're great. That was selfish act. Ice Queen, who I think I called Ice Cream in my haste to... I also got the name of the song wrong, so I guess throw rocks at me. And Illusions of Certainty. Up next, earlier this week, as I was on a classic hardcore kick, classic hardcore punk kick. God, I am... classic hardcore punk kick. And these next few songs are old, like from the 80s. Some of you in the audience might not be okay with that being old, but no. It is Rise Above from Black Flag, Holiday in Cambodia from the Dead Kennedys, Beverly Hills from the Circle Jerks. I'm not allowed to say that on air, am I?
1: You're allowed.
2: No, I think it's allowed.
0: All right. And USA from Reagan Youth. No, I can't say... I can say Circle Jerks, I can't say Reagan. Rise Above from Black Flag.

All righty, everyone. Up next, we've got specifically a bunch of classic New York hardcore with USA from Reagan Youth, Fascist Attitudes from Agnostic Front, New York City from Madball, and Sell Your Cause from Incendiary. Up next, USA from Reagan Youth, which is a name I... Listen, they should be proud of themselves for that. They're great.

0: Alrighty, everyone. That was Sell Your Cause from Incendiary. They're technically from Long Island, but Long Island's close enough to New York City. They're like a suburb of New York City. More so than Staten Island, in my opinion. Our training director in the other room overheard me saying that, and he's mad that I'm right.
1: What'd you say?
0: Up next, we're playing some Get Beat Up music with Contortionist from Noir, Wasteland from Cold Kiss, and Underground Vanilla Dome from Horse Grave.

Alrighty, Albany. These last four songs are less on the hardcore side, more on the metal side. But it's my show, and I really wanted to play these. They're all classics. It's Run to the Hills from Iron Maiden, which, believe it or not, I have not played yet. Electric Funeral, one of my favorite songs off Paranoid. And, you know, just, like, really underrated, because it's on Black Sabbath's Paranoid. You've got Paranoid, you've got Iron Man, you've got the original title track before the publisher told them to change the name. You've got War Pigs. We've got Cadaver Pouch Conveyor System from Carcass. Again, Carcass is awesome. World Eater from Bolt Thrower. Not going to talk about Bolt Thrower, because if I do, I'll spend an hour. We're going to start with Iron Maiden's Run to the Hills. And just a sec.

Alrighty, everyone. Sadly, I do not have enough time to play World Eater, one of my favorite songs off of that album. All those songs are great. I love Bolt Thrower so much. I'm not going to talk about them. I'll go an hour into DJ Didelphide's set. But I do have time for Nazi Fist Face off of Schenectavoid's new album, and The Station of Sincart, which I love so dearly. So yeah, up next is Void Beyond the Pines, followed by one of our funnier carts, and maybe me talking a bit more. I hope you enjoy.

0: Alrighty, everyone, you just heard a very good call to action from Schenectavoids. We're legally not allowed to do those. That's why it's funny. It's up next is DJ Delvade with a song called Pipe Bomb, something I very much want to make. Hey there, federal agents, that was a joke. Don't worry about it. I'm going to play a cart, and then DJ Delvade is going to go on and knock your socks off.
1: 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This is Catholic Radio. We're talking about God tonight. God and all his gab.
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0: 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While you wait, enjoy some calming animal sounds, courtesy of the Animal Sanctuary.
1: Meow. Woof, woof. Woof.

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1: All right, brothers and sisters, we're back. This is Catholic Radio. We're talking about God tonight. God and all his gab and all those glorious gifts he be giving to us every day. You got any questions about God, you call me. You know the number. You know the hotline number. I can see my hotline number lighting up right now. Let's take my first caller. Son, you on the air.
2: Hello?
1: Yes, son. Talk.
2: Am I on the air?
1: Yes, you are, son.
2: Okay, can I make a request? Can you play Private Plane?
1: No, son, you don't understand. This is Catholic Radio.
2: Okay, all right, that's good. Can you play Ween?
1: No,
2: you play
1: son.
2: Something by the band Ween?
1: Son, no, this is Catholic Radio.
2: It's a cool band. It's called
1: Ween. We don't play...
2: Can you play that?
1: No,
2: oh, cool. Can you play something by Billy Bragg?
1: Son, you don't understand.
2: You know, he
1: son,
2: song,
1: no, this is Catholic.
2: Sexuality.
1: No, we talk about God. Son, we don't have sex here on this radio station. This is Catholic Radio. There is no sex.
2: Oh, you mean this isn't WCDB?
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5: 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And this is Strange Quark Radio. 2 hours of strangeness and non-strangeness all mixed together at the same time. Hope you're going to enjoy the show. I know I will. It's a journey. We'll take it together. We're going to start off with, I think, a couple artists, if I can pull this together. Pull it out of my sleeve, if you will. A couple artists who are playing at this year's Dromedary Records Fest, commonly known as Dromfest, which is happening on Labor Day weekend, September 4th, 5th, and 6th in Catskill, New York at the Avalon Lounge. There is a slew of really incredible artists and bands playing at the Dromfest this year. And we're going to start off with a track from the band Consonant, who I don't think have played together in well over a decade, but features Clint Conley as the leader of the band on guitar and vocals from Mission of Burma. This track from Consonant is called Blissful, here on WCDB Albany, Strange Quark Radio.

And that was Dump Truck here on WCDB Albany Strange Quark Radio off the album Positively Dump Truck. We heard Back Where I Belong. Prior to that, we heard Moviola with Covers and Pages, a track from their 2001 CD Rumors of the Faithful. Prior to Moviola, we heard Boston's own Come, who gave us German Song off of their second album, Don't Ask, Don't Tell, an album I personally consider to be a masterpiece. And then we started off with Boston's Consonant, who gave us the track Blissful off their self-titled debut album, which I think was maybe 1993 or 94, if I can remember correctly. Don't have it still right here in front of me. Anyways, all four of those bands and others that I'm going to play in a few minutes are playing at the Drom Fest, the Dromedary Records Festival in Catskill Hudson, Labor Day weekend. All right, let's get into another one. Back to, we're actually going to Ohio this time to hear Scrawl. If you haven't seen Scrawl live, I highly recommend seeing them. If you haven't heard of Scrawl or listened to Scrawl, I also recommend checking them out. This is a great tune. 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
2: That's right. Mental health is important. We just heard from Wussy from Ohio, Cleveland, I believe, and they gave us the track Attica from their album also titled Attica. Great record. And we heard before that Via, which is a band featuring Talia Zedek from Come and from her own Talia Zedek band. But this was an older record from the early 90s, I believe, older band called Via, V-I-A. And Dromedary Records has put out a record, a self-titled record by Via. It's really great. So both of those bands, all those bands you just heard this morning, Wussy, Via, Scrawl, Dump Truck, Moviola, Come, and Consonant, amongst many, many others, are playing at the Drum Fest. And I'll stop talking about Drum Fest now, and we'll get back into some more music here on WCDB Albany Strange Quark Radio. We're going to switch tacks a little bit here. Something a little more moody and textural. Hope you enjoy this. This is from 1994 out of the UK, the band Flying Saucer Attack. Thanks again for listening to WCDB Albany.

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In the background, still listening to Flying Saucer Attack out of Bristol, England, 1994. Some textural, ambient, exploratory guitar-based music. Hope you've enjoyed that. And we started off the hour with a little set of music from Dramfest, bands playing at this year's Dramfest in Catskill, New York. All right, you have been listening to Strange Quark Radio on WCDB Albany. My name is Eric, your intrepid host. And we're going to get back into some more traditional rock music, I guess you might say, away from the textural stuff. So if that wasn't your bag, maybe this will be. Let's see, where should we go? We're going to hear something from a collaborative record between the Scottish band Teenage Fan Club and the one and only Jad Fair. This track is called Crush on You. Thanks for listening to Strange Quark Radio.

I've got a crush on you, dear. I've got a crush on life. Well, I'm not usually one to boast, but I think you're the most Santa Claus on wheat.

me tell you about someone that I do adore. I adore you. Crush on you. I got a crush on you.

brand new Teenage Fan Club single here on WCDB Albany, Day in the Sun, that track is called, and it comes from the forthcoming album by Teenage Fan Club entitled Do Not Dare to Dream on Merge Records, coming out October 9th. So there's that. Yeah, new material from Teenage Fan Club, always welcome. Prior to Teenage Fan Club, we heard DQE, Dairy Queen Empire, and Jad Fair together from their self-titled collaboration, DQE and Jad Fair. We heard The Love We Share. We also heard Yola Tengo from the album This Stupid World. We heard Sinatra Drive Breakdown. Over to Scotland, to Glasgow, we heard The Pastels, or as they call it in Scotland, The Pastels. And the track we heard was called Check My Heart off of Slow Summits. I think that was maybe 2002. It's an older album. And we started off with another Teenage Fan Club project, Teenage Fan Club with Jad Fair from their collaborative record, which I think was around the same era, maybe 2001, 2002, Words of Wisdom and Hope. We heard Crush on You. All right. That's the rundown. That's what we've heard. Let you know about an upcoming show. If you're interested in live music, Saturday, September 19th at No Fun in Troy, you can catch the debut record release party from the Regal Selects. Albany's own, the Regal Selects, are playing at No Fun in Troy Saturday, September 19th, with special guests from Western Massachusetts, Animal Piss, It's Everywhere. We'll hear a song from them in just a few minutes. But that happens, as I said, Saturday, September 19th at No Fun in Troy, 7 p.m. start. It's an early show. So the Regal Selects and Animal Piss, It's Everywhere. If you don't want to say the full name, you can just call them AP for short. And let's get into some more music here. What shall we hear? We're going to go to New Zealand, as we often do on Strange Quark Radio. This is a track, it's interesting, we're hovering around the turn of the century here, I think from 2001, 2002, also from Graham Downs, who is the lead singer of the Verlaines, and this is from one of his solo records entitled Hammers and Anvils. We are going to hear a track which is entitled All Right By Me, Graham Downs on WCDB Albany, Strange Quark Radio.

0: And that was Nice Strong Arm here on WCDB Albany. Nice Strong Arm gave us a track entitled Desert Beauty Bloom from their record Stress City. Nice Strong Arm also playing Drum Fest 2026, Labor Day weekend in Catskill, New York at the Avalon Ballroom. So yeah, those things are happening. All right, so before Nice Strong Arm, we heard Expert Alterations out of Baltimore, Maryland, with the title track off their record, You Can't Always Be Liked. Prior to Expert Alterations, we heard Fruited Plains, a brand new band out of Portland, Oregon. They have a new album. They have a debut album, I believe. It's called Dismal Niche, and that track was So You Say. And we started off... Actually, we didn't start off. I apologize. We heard two tracks to start off the set. So prior to Fruited Plains, we heard the Martha's Vineyard Fairies featuring Chris Brokaw, Bob Weston, and I'm forgetting the third member. It's a trio, and I don't have it here in front of me. The Martha's Vineyard Fairies gave us After You from their record Suns Out, Guns Out. And we started off with Graham Downs' solo material from the leader of the Verlaines. We heard All Right By Me. All right, so that's enough talking, right? Let's get into some more music. I said I'd play something from Animal Piss, It's Everywhere. They are performing at No Fun in Troy, September 19th, Saturday night. We're going to hear two tracks here. I'm really excited about this show. The Regal Selects and Animal Piss, It's Everywhere. The first song we're going to hear from the second AP record is entitled Dime a Dozen. Hope you enjoy it. Thanks for listening to WCDB Albany.
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1: Hi, it's Tori DeVito. In every family, small conversations can make a big impact. 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

0: This is WCDB Albany, 90.9 FM, the Capital District's best. Okay, the spot's over now. Look, just cut it out, would you please? All right, damn it, don't make me come in there.
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0: Sorry, WCDB will be right back once we've resolved some technical difficulties. While you wait, enjoy some calming animal sounds, courtesy of the Animal Sanctuary.
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All right, you're listening to 90.9 WCDB Albany. That was Eka Vandal from Melbourne, Australia, with Sorry Crash, or more specifically, Sorry exclamation point Crash exclamation point, very emphatic, from her newest release, Looking for People to Unfollow. Before that was Faith in Strangers with a song called Strobe from their Manufactured Outcome EP. They're from Seattle. Sincere Engineer was before that, out of Chicago, with Cooler from her album, or their album, Probable Clause, which came out about a year ago. And at the top of the show, we heard Lucky Dangerous, and they're from somewhere out on Long Island. And the song was called Young and Reckless, which was a single that came out a couple of years ago. How you doing? This is DJ H-Bomb. You're listening to Off the Air. That's the name of this show. And for about another 45 minutes, we'll be doing the alternative rock, indie rock, punk rock, post-punk kind of thing. And then at 7 o'clock, we're going to start doing metal with a show called The Metal Machine. So thanks for tuning in. Happy Friday. Glad you're here. We're going to jump back into some music here. This is a band from Windsor, Ontario. They're called Noam Chomsky, which has got to be a play on Noam Chomsky. And the song is called Tongue Tied.

You're listening to Off the Air on WCDB Albany. That was Porch Light from, the song was called Arctic, and I believe it's a single. I did not make a note of where Porch Light is from, probably because I couldn't figure it out. I like to, you know, when I'm talking about the stuff that I'm playing, I like to specify what city the band is from, because it's helpful in looking them up if you're interested. So I love that song, and it's likely to be on my best of the summer show, which is coming up, I don't know, probably in a couple of weeks. So by the time that show happens, I will find out what city they're from and let everybody know about that. Okay, before Porch Light, we heard The Screamers with a song called Magazine Love from their 1977 demo. Excellent early example of sort of like a synth punk kind of thing. Love them. Before that was Lane Changer from Woodstock, New York, with basically the world premiere of their single Kathmandu. They're friends of mine, and I love them, and I saw them last night, and I played drums for them early on in their career, and you know, I wanted to make their song heard up around this area. Hopefully they'll get a couple of shows up here soon. And at the top of that little block was Noam Chomsky from Canada with Tongue Tied, and that was from their OMG/Tongue Tied single. Okay, I'm DJ H-Bomb. You're listening to Off the Air. We got another about half an hour of this alternative rock, indie rock kind of thing. And then, as I like to say, I'm putting on my leather jacket to get into the metal with a show called The Metal Machine. But jumping right back into this show, we've got some Bad Religion. This is the title track from their album Recipe for Hate.

0: Hi, everybody. This is Geddy Lee for RAD. 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Always choose a designated driver. Remember, music lives. You should, too.
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You're listening to 90.9 WCDB Albany, and that was Slow Fiction with a song called 99 from their album Dollhouse, which came out just a couple of weeks ago. Before that was Deep Fake with Alexandra from their self-titled album. They're from Brooklyn, I think, somewhere down in New York City. They were the last band I saw before COVID happened, down at a club called Our Wicked Lady, for whatever that's worth. Before that, we heard a special announcement from our friend Geddy Lee from Rush. I just discovered a couple of weeks ago, we have all of these, you know, public service announcements that we have to play, and among them are a bunch of things that were recorded, I think, in the early 90s. The anti-drunk driving announcements, and the Ozzy Osbourne one is very popular around here. I play it often on my metal show. I just found the Rush one just a couple of weeks ago, so I'm playing that instead of Rush. As much as I would love to play Rush on this show, it just doesn't fit in with the format. So anyway, there's some Geddy Lee for you. Before that was a band called Last Minute, spelled differently, M-I-N-E-T, and it's a song called Look Away from their EP Let It Out, and they are coming out with something new pretty soon, I'm told, and at the top of that little block was Bad Religion with the title track from A Recipe for Hate. Okay, speaking of things that are coming out soon, if you are a listener to this show for more than a couple of weeks, or if you have looked at my Instagram account, which, by the way, you should, it's dj.hbomb on Instagram, or if you happen to know me in real life, you know that I'm a huge K-Flay fan. K-Flay has just started teasing a new album in the past couple of days. There's a new single coming out in a couple of weeks that I'm super excited about. So no doubt you'll be hearing some of that on this show. But for the meantime, we're going to go back to a couple years to her Outside Voices EP. And this is a song called Caramel and Symphonies.

All right, you're listening to 90.9 WCDB Albany. That was Flat Wounds with Vilify, which is a single that came out last year. Before them was Spirit in the Room with Affectionate Projectile from their Passengers EP from a couple of years ago. Those two bands are playing together a week from tonight. And I'll talk more about that in just a second. I just want to mention the other bands that I played. Before them was Jinzo from New York City, sort of like a math rock kind of thing, with Shark Tank. And that was from their album Here's the Meat. Before them was The Departures from L.A. And that song was called Airhead from Why the Long Face. And at the top of that little block was Kayflay with Caramel and Symphonies from Outside Voices. Okay. Let's talk about this show. A week from tonight, Friday, August 28th, at Lark Hall in Albany, it's Helmet, Spirit in the Room, and Flat Wounds. Doors at 7, music at 8. Again, next Friday, August 28th, at Lark Hall. Helmet, Spirit in the Room, and Flat Wounds. So we heard the two openers. Let's wrap up this show with the headliner. This is Helmet with Birth Defect from their album Aftertaste.

All right, you're listening to The Metal Machine on 90.9 WCDB Albany. That was Calamity with a song called Desolate from their EP Age of Misanthropy. And the guest vocalist on that song was Greg Kennedy, known by many as Tiny, who was very active and prolific and important to our local metal scene. And he just passed away a few days ago, so I wanted to acknowledge his contributions to the scene. I mean, he was the vocalist for Straight Jacket, Waste Form, Face Cast, Disciples of Berkowitz, The Broken, and among others. So very, very sad that he has left us, and I wanted to pay a little tribute to him. Okay, before that, we heard Destruction with Invincible Force. That was from their album Infernal Overkill. And at the top of the show was Wargasm with Revenge from their album Why Play Around. All right, I'm DJ H-Bomb. This show is called The Metal Machine. And we're going to be doing this for about another 45 minutes. So hope you stick around. Jumping right back into it, this is a band called Détente. One of the bands that I latched onto when I was like a sophomore in high school. I bought this album on vinyl. I still have it. This is just one of my favorites. I think I own 7 different versions of it or something like that. And it just celebrated its 40th birthday just like a few days ago or just about a week ago.

And the album is called Recognize No Authority, and it's got a very unique sound. It's kind of like punk-infused metal. They don't quite really sound like anybody else, which is so what's so awesome about them. Anyway, I'm going to quit yapping about it and play it. This is a song called Shattered Illusions.

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0: 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That's loveyourmindtoday.org. See how much further you can go when you take care of your mental health.

You're listening to The Metal Machine on 90.9 WCDB Albany. I'm just going to talk over this as it fades out. That was Sepultura with Desperate Cry from their album Arise. And if that sounds a little bit different than the one you're used to, it's because that's the Scott Burns mix, which was just released just a few weeks ago, I think. Well, if I'm not mistaken, it was originally released, you know, way back in 91 before the finished mix, the Andy Wallace mix that everyone knows, I believe ahead of Sepultura's performance at Rock in Rio. They wanted to get it out quickly, so they put out the Scott Burns mix. But now it's out there all over the place, and I think it might be just a vinyl only release. I'm not sure, but it's awesome. I really like that. It's very nice. Before that, we heard Nocturnus with Lake of Fire. That was from their album The Key, one of the very earliest extreme metal bands to use keyboards in their music. They were kind of like, you know, I won't say trendsetters because it was never a trend, trailblazers or whatever. Super cool. Before that was Liege Lord with Fear Itself from the album Master Control. And at the top of the little block was Détente with Shattered Illusions from Recognize No Authority. All right, I'm DJ H-Bomb. Before I forget, I want to invite you to follow my Instagram account. It's dj.hbomb. That's dj.hbomb. And I'm pretty excited. I just found out this morning that my show has been quote-unquote renewed for the fall semester, so that's cool. I started at the beginning of the summer. You know, I'm not a student. I'm an older guy, you know, kind of coming in to help out for summer break. And, you know, there's no guarantee that I would get my time slot because, you know, students, understandably, of course, get priority over old guys like me. But anyway, you're stuck with me for the next, I don't know, until December from 6 to 8. So, yeah, fun stuff. All right, so we're going to jump back into some music here. We got Motorhead up next. This is from their album Bastards, and the song is called Burner.

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2: We all want our kids to grow up safe and healthy, so we show them how, and we tell them, with honest conversations that let them know what we expect. That's especially important when it comes to alcohol and other drugs. Kids need to know the dangers and how to avoid them. For more information about talking with your kids about underage use of alcohol and other drugs, visit underagedrinking.samhsa.gov.